0: It was June, the moon of the wild rose reddening, and the whole village was welcoming the return of Wise Owl. A Wise Owl had set forth on a journey inland, where many new tribes of palefaces had built trading forts. It was said they rode on wonderful big dogs and hunted with magic sticks that went boom. But most of all, they had brought great treasure with them, which they gave to Indians for skins of beaver. Wise Owl was first to speak in his village.
1: "We trap beaver," he said, "and be very rich."
0: And they stopped hunting for food and working the soil, and for a whole year did nothing but gather beaver skins with a vision of the riches they would bring. Now, Wise Owl had much to show them.

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The wise owl brought much magic. It was July, the moon of the thunder rumbling, and a new sound had come to the bright green forest.

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Life in blue. 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But she don't care. 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

0: impeachment.
1: Rumblings of the word impeachment.
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0: The beginning of the end.
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9: Trump will resign.
10: Is this a tipping point? I know we've said it over and over.
11: You think this is a tipping point?
10: And over and over and over.
12: This is a tipping point.
10: And over and over and over.

Imagining a lot of happy people, and most of you are with someone you love. Well, you are the lucky ones. All over the world there are lots of people who are alone tonight. I imagine most of us have been in that situation at some time or another. I know I have. Recently I heard a most beautiful song with a dynamic lyric that really expresses this feeling of loneliness. It means a lot to me personally, and I'd like to share it with you. I think you'll see what I mean.

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0: And now for our lesson. 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
1: Bread.
0: And this is wine. To drink.
1: Drink.
0: Drink. Good. Good. We are friends, you and I. Friends.
1: Friends.
0: Good.
1: Good.
0: And now for a smoke. No, this is good smoke. You try.
1: Oh.
0: Good. Before you came, I was all alone. It is bad to be alone.
1: Alone. Bad. 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Good.
0: Friend.
1: Good.
0: Now come here. And what is this? This is wood for the fire.
1: There is bad. Good. 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

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I belong to a secret call. Yes, the cult of happiness. It is the only cult that holds the secret of the living sacrament. The only cult that feeds the soul.

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And there in a wood, a piggy lives, a ring at the end of his nose. His nose, his nose, the ring at the end of his nose. Dear pig, are you willing to sell for 1 shilling? Your ring, said the piggy, or will. So they took it away and were married next day by the turkey who lives on the hill. They dined on mince, slices of quince, which they ate with a runcible spoon, and hand in hand, on the edge of the sand, they danced the light of the moon.

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0: Forget about learning how to sing. 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
1: Okay.

Warren, and welcome to the First Atheist Congregational Church. Today's sermon, we'll deal with the reasons we should all go to work as usual on Thanksgiving. A few announcements. We are sorry to announce the cancellation of tonight's dancing in the forest. This event

between numbers, absentmindedly treated his flute as a percussion instrument, beating the holes with his fingers and using his mouth as a reverberation chamber.

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1: Yo, Fumes, pause that, pause that.
2: Yo,
1: your phone's been going off, bro.
2: Oh, say what? Ah, cool, let me double check though.
3: Welcome to the 3 voicemail service. You have 7 new voice messages.
2: Yo, my G, it's Etten. You still coming, Shisha? I'm here now, you know.
4: Hey, Fumes, it's Rebecca. You coming to my video shoot tonight?
2: Is that tonight?

And here they are, final results of the FFA contest are Apple Pickin' won by Dick Jones, Tractor Driving Award to Jack.

Hospitals throughout the nation are greatly understaffed. Nurses are urgently needed. Volunteer to be one of America's white-clapped ladies of mercy.

Now, just before we get down to the feature race, it looks very much today, in the opinion of the experts, that it's going to be a very, very close contest between Dolly Jane and that beautiful new bay, Harass. Just a minute, fans. I've noticed here that Harass is not going to run. Be sure to scratch Harass. Be sure to scratch Harass. Harass is not going to run. And that beautiful new bay, Harass. I've noticed here that Harass is not going to run.

in Monday to find out if Perry Mason solves this baffling mystery. I'm sorry, on Monday the program will not be on due to a special broadcast. Tune in on Tuesday. I'm sorry, on Tuesday the program is going to be preempted by a speech by Secretary Russell. So you'd better consult your papers for the correct time. And when you find out, please let me.

0: As Premier Kosygin's limousine drove up to the UN headquarters, he was seen observing the flags of all nations flying in the breeze.
1: Good morning.

0: know of tomorrow. Today is the present future of yesterday. Yesterday is the shadow of today. The darkness of the past is yesterday. And the light of the past is yesterday.
1: Shout out going out to the Eels Brew Massive. Wonderful evening last night. Thank you very much.

0: different here. The vibrations are different. Not like Planet Ray. Planet Ray sound of guns.
1: The light of the past is a light which was. The wisdom of the past is a light of the past. The light of the future was a light which is to be. The wisdom of the future was a light of the future, see. Yesterday belongs to the dead. Tomorrow belongs to the living. The past is certified as a finished product. Anything which is ended is finished. That which is perfect is finished. The perfect man is no exception to the rule. The perfect man of the past is made according to the rule of the past. The rule of the past is a law of injustice and hypocrisy. The revelation of the meaning of the law is revealed through the law itself. The wisdom of the past is the light of the past. The light which is to be the wisdom of the future. The light of the future casts the shadows of tomorrow.
0: The music is different here.
1: Sun Ra. Sun Ra.
2: 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Today we're looking for someone to fill a spot as an efficient statistical secretary. Someone who has no bad habits and is willing to learn.

Now, finally in the news, a story that came in over our wires a little while ago. That prize-winning dog of Madison Square Garden was crated and shipped from New York City to Boston the other day. It seemed that the valued dog got his tail caught in the crate. The irate owner sued for $10,000 in damages. That's a lot of money for a piece of tail.

0: up, but we keep going in circles. I'm tired of going in these circles, man.
1: Hey, dude.
0: Hey, excuse me, sir. What, do you know where the black market is? It's supposed to be a seminar or something up there like that. My savior. Man, I see all them S's over there. I heard on the streets that it's worth it. Man, Kazi, he's straight out of 805, ain't he? Over in Southside. Excuse me, ma'am, you know where Black Market is? Black Market, you know what's going on? You don't know where it's at?

0: I'm so glad you got that damn phone. You know that black gal that I married? Oh, did you marry her? I damn sure did. Nah, she's black as that telephone. She's a soul sister from way back. And I'm gonna tell you something. We got a baby coming on. I'm gonna call the hospital right now. Operator! Operator! Give me the hospital. Yeah, that's the one, that's the one. Yeah, let me speak to Dr. Dickham. Bitch, I say, let me talk to Dr. Dickham. Wait a minute. I know what the hell I'm talking about. Not way about that, nigga. Oh, Dr. Dickham. Yeah. Yeah, this is Soul Brother. Yeah. Well, look here, Doc. Is she gonna have a date? Huh? Lord, look at here. Thank you, Doc. We got to get out there right now. She's fit to have that date. Man, that's a damn quick trip, wasn't it? Hey, Dr. Dickham. Oh, Dr. Dickham.
1: You called? I've been upstairs taking care of your wife.
0: Ain't this a damn shame? She what?
1: She's upstairs in the labor room. She's in labor.
0: Oh, I know this motherfucker done told her to have a lie. Yeah, I know he done told a motherfucking lie now. Why do you say that? You know damn well my wife don't work. What the fuck she doing now? She ain't working.
1: She's working now.
0: I ain't never seen that bitch work. Only when I got in the motherfucking bed. Well, look here, Doc. I'm not the baby.
1: Ain't come yet. I've got to go upstairs.
0: Okay, Doc. Okay. Man, I'm worried some damn shit line to come up here now.
1: Congratulations, you have a bouncing baby boy.
0: What'd you say, Doc?
1: Congratulations, you have a bouncing baby boy.
0: Bounce that little motherfucker out of here. Yeah, shit. Come on, Dr. Dickham. Oh, Dr. Dickham. Woo, look at here. I sure want to see that baby.
1: Here's your baby. Congratulations.
0: Hey, don't cry, baby. Don't cry. Shut up, you motherfucker, you.
2: Master, can we listen to the radiogram, please?
3: This time you get it in the middle of the song. I had to laugh myself, you know. Wild, wild, smackle.

0: guys, los haben hier.
1: Check it.
0: That is going. A short rest.

0: what I'm saying in today, really, at our big age, yeah, if you're getting with someone right now and you're looking at them for a couple of weeks, they should know this is the girl I kind of want to see, so let me lock off the team. But obviously, in the world I'm living today, it's not like that. That's not
1: true. He is doing that, but obviously, it takes time.
2: Shit. First of all, you should have no problems at the beginning. It should be like honeymoon.
1: That's what I said. That's what I said. The beginning is always honeymoon.
0: Yeah, but you do overdo it, and he's overdoing it. Both of you are overdoing it right now.
1: Yeah, well, right.

the day, the day, the day, the day, the day, the day, the day, the day, the day, the day, the day, the day, the day, the day, the day, the day, the day, the day, the day, the day, the day, the day, the day, the day, the day, the day, the day, the day, the day, the day, the day, the day, the day, the day, the day, the day, the day, the day, the day, the day, the day, the day, the day, the day, the day, the day, the day, the day, the day, the day, the day, the day, the day, the day, the day, the day, the day, the day, the day, the day, the day, the day, the day, the day, the day, the day, the day, the day, the day, the day, the day, the day, the day, the day, the day, the day, the day, the day, the day, the day, the day, the day, the day, the day, the day, the day, the day, the day, the day, the day, the day, the day, the day, the day, the day, the day, the day, the day, the day, the day, the day, the day, the day, the day, the day, the day, the day, the day, the day, the day, the day, the day, the day, the day, the day, the day, the day, the day, the day, the day, the day, the day, the day, the day, the day, the day,

0: a unicorn.
1: These are your Uncle Fred with some exciting news. Among the new arrivals at the zoo is a spotted leopard that just arrived from Africa. So, kids, this Sunday, ask your dad to take you to see the newest resident at the cat house.

0: Who's that swing? Welcome to the show. Let's all get together and say hello.
1: Who's that swinging me to death? So I had to who's that swing you to death? Who's that swing?
0: Just don't kill me.
1: So, ladies and gentlemen,
2: welcome to the explosive.

0: Yo, who's that swing?
1: Who's that swing? Who's that swing? Welcome to the fantastic show. Hello.
0: Who's that swing? Let's say who's that swing?
2: Yeah, yeah,
0: right. Oh,
2: you got it, baby.
0: Who's that swing? Who's that swing?
3: Good afternoon, football fans. This is another Saturday's football game between the University of Alabama and the University of Mississippi, which was brought to you under the auspices of the NAACP.

0: presentation typed in live and in color from Hollywood.
1: Well, we're waiting for the main event to start. We might as well tell you about some other things that are happening down here.

0: ID. He has his nuts on display and counted just on now.
1: The score at the half remained 6-6, but during the third quarter, the Crimson really came to life, scoring a touchdown on 8 successive plays. The turning point came when the coach sent in his ass picker.
2: Ass pass.
1: Ass pass.

0: I'm from Delhi. Hello.
1: Hello. Are you a Delhi friend?
0: Yes.
1: I'm the man from phone number 770021.
0: Yeah, I know.
1: This is $50,000.
0: Thank you.
1: Good luck.
0: Good luck.

0: Yes? Inspector Vijay here. Here, sir. Here, sir. I'm just coming. Right. Bye-bye.
1: Rafiq?
2: Yes, boss. Drinks ka bandobast kar. Okay, boss.
1: Relax. Sit down. Sit down. Have a drink.
0: Mr. Singh, start the projector.

Thank you.

0: Acquiring marijuana.
1: There are four basic methods of acquiring marijuana. Buying it, growing it, receiving it as a gift, and stealing it.
2: Buying marijuana.
3: Yeah?
4: I'd like a big bottle of root beer, please. And a cup of clay pot. And some, pistachio nuts. Could I have a cleaner coffee, please?
3: Oh, yeah, I'm sorry. Yeah.
4: And a pack of marijuana.
3: Well, Mexican or Vietnamese or
4: Mexican? Mexican.
3: Flip top, flat box, side pack.
4: Take bulk.
5: Jo, was geht denn, Alter? 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

It's at times, and at moments like these, when we almost seem to have shifted into a different evolutionary dimension, fraught with uncertainties, inconsistencies, and paradigm shifts in consciousness, that the chimpanzee in us all must wonder if that great predictionist and primate lover, Mr. Charles Darwin, got it right. As together we enter the Dalai Lama.

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0: creativity. It's a known fact that grass increases creativity from 8 to 11 times. In fact, everyone finds that they're more creative stoned than straight. So remember...
1: M-A-R-I-J-U? A-J-U-A-N-A. Marijuana. Marijuana.
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tune in and drop out with WNBC. No, don't drop out. I didn't mean that. When I say drop out, I just meant get back into your easy chair and sit down comfortably. Let the butterfly wings of the breeze that's heralding in one of the most delicious summers for some years.

sounds there since the first collision of stars in this sector of the galaxy. The tritone will produce six tension intervals. Primordial and scientifically sound ratio factors. This is all a dance show. Dance sucker.

Flashing on my Mac and getting cash front and the back end. Who's asking?

0: out of it, but I'll come tell you how to get there.
1: Yards, turn right at T junction. 175 yards, turn left at crossroads. 200 yards, straight on at traffic lights.
2: Now that's what I call a really good navigator. Clear, precise instruction, giving him plenty of time for me to position myself in the road so that I can negotiate the hazard or the change of direction for the utmost convenience. Yet here I am, completely alone in the car, and at the same time in the very best of hands. My navigator is this pre-recorded cassette of tape. On it are all the instructions I need to find my way around this route, and if I ever use a different route, I simply use a different cassette. Most of the time, the playing unit is switched off. It's only switched on to relay the instructions to me. And those times are dictated by this control.

0: milligrams. 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
1: Which one, sir?
0: The little white ones. Work for white.
1: Work white. 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Okay, check.
0: Pheno Barbitone, 5 milligrams.
1: Check.
2: Vaja, soul of the world. 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

0: program for 7 cents. I haven't worked this cheap in a long time.
1: Wolfman Jack, 8 to midnight.
2: It's
1: summer, midnight to 6.
0: I'm Dick Shelley. This is WNBC, the only station you'll ever need.

0: gas.
1: Really?
0: What is his name?
1: Nautius Maximus.
0: Joyous, do you have anyone of that name in the garden?
1: Well, no, sir.
0: Doesn't sound very sure.
1: Have you checked?
0: Well, no, sir. I think it's a joke, sir. Like, Sidious Sonus or Biggest Dickens.
1: Funny about Dickens.
0: Well, it's a joke's name, sir.
1: I have a very quick friend in Wales called Bigger Stickers.
0: Silence! What is all this insolence?
1: You will find yourself in gladiator school very quickly with rotten behavior like that.
0: Can I go now, sir?
1: Richard Bigger Stickers hears of this.
0: Wait! Take him away!
1: Oh, sir.
0: No, no, I want him fighting rabid wild animals within a week.
1: Yes, sir.
0: Go on, you. I will not have my friends ridiculed by the common soldiery.
1: Anybody else feel like a little giggle when I mention my friend?
0: What about you? Do you find it reasonable?

みつらにの愛情地獄悲しき罪震えおののくあだはな

0: captain a thief.
1: I think a few weeks without grog will teach him to hold his tongue.
0: Now 2 dozen little lads will teach him better still.

Good evening, Hounslow, and welcome to Midnight Music Masala with me, your host, DJ Vinyl Destination. And how are you? I'm fine. Right now,

That's 6 foot, here you go, stand.

that thing.

0: cigars at the embassy? This was Bruce's friend. He said, of course. I said, when's he asking? So I got up and I said, will you bring in the cigars, please? So the butler came in with a big box of cigars. And I took a cigar and she says, take one for me. I said, I don't know you smoke cigars. She says, oh, yes, never tell you about that. My father and I, we always, whenever I visited him, what was it, Churchill Downs or... that's a racetrack.
1: Yeah.
0: What was the name, something like that?
1: His house.
0: His house.
1: Ken Downing
0: and Ben. Yeah. Because one night there, before I go ahead with the story, one night there, they were running a movie in the projection room. And that was the day that Hess was captured in Scotland. And Churchill was running a day at the circus, one of our old pictures. And some stooge came to the door and said, we have just captured Hess. What do we do? And they sent this message into Winston. And he says, let him wait till the goddamn picture's over. It's true. But anyway.
1: That's how we won World War II. Right?
0: Yeah. You know that... She said, whenever I go to visit Daddy, she called him.
1: Mm-hmm.
0: I would always take a cigar with me, and he would have a cigar. And then we would bet a pound who could hold the ash on the cigar the longest. Now, this was a guy that was running the whole empire.
1: Yeah.
0: The only thing he was interested in, not in India or Pakistan or Japan or anything, he just wanted to win 1 pound. I think it was $3 at that time for Mary.
1: Betting on an egg.
0: Betting on... That's all right at midnight. I don't expect that at 6 o'clock in the evening. I'm surprised at you.
1: It is nearly midnight. Sir, are you ever sorry? Are you ever sorry you didn't go through school?
0: Yes, I am.
1: Are you?
0: I'll tell you why. Because I was never much interested in acting. I always wanted to be a writer.
1: I know.
0: And I didn't finish, so

0: here. Chico, I've been a fan of yours, may I say this, since I was about this high when I saw you in Duck Soup. Are you really brothers?
1: Well, as far as I know. You know, a lot of people ask me, are we really brothers, and can Harpo talk, and how'd you get your names? We used to wear a little bag that goes around the neck, was called a grouch bag. In this bag, we would keep our pennies, our marbles, piece of candy, little marijuana, whatever we could pick up. What we were studying to be musicians.

Welcome to Rhodesia, the sunshine land of yesterday and tomorrow. Some of you have heard of us, some of you have not. No matter, the welcome is the same. This is a young, vigorous land, a land of smiles, breathtaking panoramas, and unmatched beauty, refreshing and invigorating. There are a thousand new experiences waiting for you round every corner. Make the most of them. 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

In the south, near the thriving town of Fort Victoria, are the world-famous Zimbabwe ruins. A ruined city of tumbled granite set in rolling grassland. Consisting of a 350-foot-wide temple enclosure, the rugged Acropolis on a stark, commanding ridge, and the Valley of the Ruins. Some say they are the work of the Phoenicians. Others, that this is the site of the fabled King Solomon's mines. Their riddle will probably never be answered. Take your pick of the theories and come up with some of your own. By the way, there are very comfortable hotels nearby, and Lake Kyle, where you can sail, fish or water ski, or go game viewing in the nearby game park.

0: 75 miles south of Victoria Falls, lie the 5,000 square miles of the Wanke National Park, one of the largest and certainly one of the most prolific game parks in the world.
1: What up, Mad Lib? Kick that beat, Mad Lib. Yeah, Mad Lib, kick that beat. 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
0: Probably the greatest elephant sanctuary in Africa. Wanke turned the pages back to the old unspoiled days of Africa.

I created for myself a creature to tell the time by, and on the lawns of her tongue flowers grew, sweet-scented words fell out her mouth, her eyes and paws as well were comforting, and woken with her at dawn, with living birds humming alien inside my head, I noticed inside us both the green love that grew there yesterday was dead. She walks alone by the river, her adolescent breasts and eyes and hips and legs as well, that were once so cool around her schoolboy lover, now move in time to dreams of her body's gangster, waiting naked for her in a place where it is silent except for the downpour.

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0: Sam, I'm so glad you came.
1: Mother?
0: Come in.
1: Godmother, is that you?
2: Just the beginning.
1: Oh, really?
2: Oh, Christ, yes, you've seen her with her clothes on. Faces are annoying.

Brighton, Vivery,

what's right for you to run. 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I don't love you, you don't love me, uh-huh. I don't love you, you don't love me.

citizens of the universe, recording angels. We have returned to claim the pyramids. Partying on the mothership, I am the mothership connection. Get down in 3D. Lightyear groove. All right. You hear the noise? Ain't nobody but me and the boy. Get down. Get it, fellas.

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But inside, my mind was working too fast. Or so it seems. Nothing's accomplished by this. Nothing that makes sense. Let me tell you about my mind. It seems to turn in circles that get tighter and tighter. And as my thoughts swing upwards and inward, as I reach into what might as well be upward as downward, as I think in endless chain reactions that tighten up tighter and tighter until I want to... appear calm, even though I know it's a lie. I'm not calm, not inside. I'm a nervous wreck inside. Sure, you think I'm calm. Outwardly, I appear so. But you should see the inside of me. Here. Come on in.

0: first it doesn't make any sense. Which is perfectly all right. What bothers me is when it does make sense. Like behind this door. Hear that? There's a rhythm. Yes, a rhythm. You can count. Which makes sense. One, two, three. One, two, three, four. And this makes me think of for somebody who invented numbers, which also makes sense. One, two, three, four, five, six, seven, eight, nine. Wonder if he had much trouble inventing those numbers. Wonder if he had trouble with zero. Pretty hard to imagine nothing. Nothing. No thing. No me. No you. No world. Nothing. Which doesn't make sense. Which frightens me. I can't stand things that frighten me. Don't make any sense. Come on, let's get out of my brain. Quick, through the door here. Now, through this one. That's better.
1: Huh?
0: I said, sure looks like it's gonna rain.
1: Oh, I don't think so.

English as whelks and unassuming, apathy-ridden, in somnolent decay, vainly coursing, futile still, Viscount Macaroon of Biscuit.

0: best journey. 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
1: Attention, all you niggas. All you bitches. Time to throw a little bird in this motherfucker.
2: Yeah. Man, this is how we gonna do it. We gonna turn down the lights and we gonna turn up the sound. And we gonna rock it a little bit.
3: Bolo, batao Meena, ye sab kuch kya hai?

0: Among the dead leaves in the forest floor,
1: Your awareness of time and space also becomes confused. Things seem to take an unearthly long time, although much less often. Things which should have taken a long time seem to have zipped by in an instant.
2: Zipping takes an instant.
3: Who will be next?

0: 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The
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2: Uncompromising demands of the space age.

was walking down the street, nonchalant, soft feet, glanced across the way, my heart stopped straight. Is that my ecstasy?

the rainy season, the thunderstorms build up during the day, but they very often go on during the night. You see lightning flickering around the horizon and occasional thunder bursting through. Out in the plains, the zebras get pretty restless under the

Sounds of today rising from Earth, while satellites in space send back a never-ending flow of data to be sorted, analyzed, and stored mechanically, electronically.

share the common bonds of friendship, imagination, purity, and understanding. It's a small world, and a happy one, after all. From high up in the Alps of Switzerland, the little yodeler's voice rings merrily.

The next countries we visit on our small world tour are the Balkans and Russia, where pointed domes of silver and gold look down on high-stepping, brightly colored dancers. Accompanying the dancers is a balalaika band and three young fur-capped Cossacks performing the knee-straining national dance, the Gopak.

0: virtual giraffes. Another animal.
1: Talking about the

Finally, also,

In the dust, the pools on the plain become a mass of frogs. Two or three species of them, and they make the most tremendous noise after dark. They, of course, are food for cranes and ibises and herons, just as the great ungulate herds are food for lions and hunting dogs. You'll hear a rhino calling too from the dusk, and it always seems extraordinary to me that so large an animal can make such a fiddling little noise, such an insignificant noise. So you'll hear a mother rhino and her almost full-grown calf squeaking, and you'll also hear them grazing because we're very close to them.

western in this forest corridor near Kirriwin. The forest noises are especially marked. You'll hear tree frogs calling, you'll hear crickets in quantities, and you'll also hear hyenas and baboons. The hyenas make a sort of noise like woo woo, oh woo, like that. A barking noise from the baboons. Something seems to have disturbed the forest mind.

In the forest, there are elephants grunting and humming, something like 2,000 together. And much closer to the tree beside us is a bushman. Therefore, it's a token of the tunnel. And you start off by hearing a sort of talking noise.

Among the dead leaves in the forest floor, there's a bit of drama going on. An attack by a white-haired mongoose on a night adder. You hear the piercing, aggressive bark of the white-haired mongoose and the hissing of the night adder. It draws back and then strikes and hisses.

The high-pitched call of the pied kingfisher, a fairly common bird, and the extraordinary cuckoo-like call of the white-browed cuckoo. It's sometimes called the water bottle bird. It sounds like water being poured from a bottle. In the background, the wildebeest, the gnus, the endless herd going by.

0: plays his putting technique. 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
1: It's beautiful. 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

0: The flamingos on Lake Lagaja. Mixed here, both greater flamingos and lesser flamingos, with some young birds amongst them, with a much higher pitched call. The lesser flamingos make a buzzing kind of sound, actually much lower in pitch than the greater. The call of the greater flamingo is more goosey in a way, more like a goose. Lesser flamingos are very deep pink, almost a purpley pink. The greater flamingos are much less pink, with very bright scarlet in the wings when they fly. A young Verreaux's eagle, which has just left the nest, is circling around over a kopje. It's making the cheep cheep noise that you hear.
1: This adventure began early one morning while Puka Head was sitting at the blowhole looking through his double puka glasses watching the whales playing tag. Suddenly he saw a bright neon light flashing a distress signal. It was Sparky, the electric eel, and he was swimming toward Puka Head like a streak of lightning.

A little flock of cranes, crown cranes, flying round, five or six of them. A yellow-throated sand grouse passes quickly by.

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1: Draws back and strikes in his ears.

0: across the plains. 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
1: Now many of you will be wondering how sounds can travel across the way. 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
1: Better. 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Tom Berry. Andy. And Alex. Mr. Gowdy. Mr. Youth. Alex Schifrin.
2: Sweet as the devil in a pumpkin
1: Berry. Hi Nancy. Hi Kev. One love. Mr. Needs. More love to Argentina with Leandro and Ariel. One love.

that I forget. 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Tom, Big Tom, and Little John. Yeah, man.

0: So now, Charles, what do you think about WNBC?
1: You can't avoid it with something of this unfortunate nature.
2: People like that are a nuisance. My question is, why don't you stick your head up a dead man's you big head kid?
3: You might have a

Tune in and drop out with WNBC. So no, don't drop out. I didn't mean that. When I say drop out, I just meant drop back into your easy chair and sit down comfortably. Let the butterfly wings of the breeze that

0: The sound you just heard was the sound of the cavalry charge. It was not sounded on an ordinary bugle nor blown by an insignificant bugle. It's one of the most incredible sequences in recorded history. The bugler's name, Kenneth Lanford. He is the man who sounded the famous charge of the Light Brigade in the year 1854.
1: What is love?
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0: Today we're doing something very interesting. Covering something that you would find on the table of a working man, even a poor person. We're going to be doing a peas pudding. Thanks for joining us today on 18th Century Cooking with James Townsend. Peas in the 18th century can be really tricky, how they show up in the cookbooks. Because at least today, in where we live, when somebody says peas, they immediately green peas come to mind, garden peas. But in the 18th century, in all these references to peas, the peas don't always mean green peas. They don't always mean garden peas. Sometimes they mean a field pea. Something like maybe today the closest thing that easily comes to mind is black-eyed peas, which are really beans, right? Well, in the 18th century, peas are a very common food for poor people, and those peas were usually field peas. And that's what we're going to be covering today. And you can see kind of what we've got here for peas. They don't look anything, well, these kind of look like peas. But they're green, but on the inside, underneath this little covering, we've actually got a yellow pea under that. There are many different kinds of field peas in the 18th century, and the names are all over the place. They're fun. Blue peas, white peas, fat marrow peas. So they had all these different kinds of peas. So today, for our peas pudding, what we're going to be using are yellow split peas. Probably one of the closest things that you might find in a grocery store today that will be the equivalent to the standard field pea of the 18th century. So for today's recipe, we're just really going to need just a few things. We've got some peas. We get some yellow split peas already soaked, and it's about 1 pound of peas. We've got some salt. We've got some pepper. We've got a little bit of butter here, and you're going to need a pudding bag. You can use one of our linen cloths or any kind of natural fiber cloth and a good string to tie it up with. William Ellis's directions for this pea pudding are very, very simple. We just need to pre-soak our peas. And actually, depending on the kind of peas you have, it kind of takes more or less soaking. These yellow split peas generally only take an hour or two, and then they've soaked up plenty. If you have other peas, that soak time may vary. But all we need to do is really just pour our peas into our pudding bag.
1: This recipe comes from William Ellis's Country Housewife and Family Companion from about 1750.
0: You definitely want to use some kind of natural fiber, not cheesecloth, because that doesn't have a tight enough texture. There we go. I tied this off securely, and I'm going to leave just a little bit of room for growth in the bag. Not too much. You need to make sure to have a pot of boiling water. This will fit into easily and be completely submerged. Now, he says when you're two-thirds or three-quarters of the way with boiling this, take it out of your boiling water and mash it up. What we want to do is break up the peas so that they turn into their pudding faster. And when they are beaten up enough, they've broken up, and I think part of his instructions are because the peas that he was using weren't necessarily split peas, but whole peas, and they'll take a lot more breaking up, breaking them to turn into a homogeneous mixture. So the split peas probably won't be nearly
2: what up to the

0: people say, here in Frogland, we always eat our porridge because it keeps us frogs real peaceful-like.
1: In my land, my people eat dung porridge, and I don't know what's wrong, but they're not so violent, and we are so peaceful. We sit by the campfire and listen to our rituals, and they're so violent. I don't understand.

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0: Qu'est-ce que tu veux? Mais bouge!
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3: I have to take a look at it.
2: You know your parents.
3: They softened it, I heard, but I was not involved. Just look, you know, I have my own ideas. He's not going into Ukraine, okay? Just so you understand. He's not going to go into Ukraine, all right? You can mark it down, you can put it down, you can take it anywhere.
4: He's already there.
3: Well, he's there in a certain way, but I'm not there yet. And frankly, that whole part of the world is a mess, and all of the power of NATO, he's going away. He takes Crimea, and all of this, from what I've heard, would rather be with Russia than where they were. But I was not involved.
5: Get along with Russia.
3: But I was not involved.
5: Get along with Russia.
3: But I was not involved.
5: Get along with Russia.
3: But I was not involved.
5: Get along with Russia.
3: But I was not involved.
5: Otherwise, we're just going to go it alone. But going it alone means going it with lots of other...

0: You've been lying in the corpse position. So you should now be nicely relaxed and ready to begin your session.
1: Listen carefully to my instructions.
0: And do all.

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0: Anyone else see that?
1: Yeah.
0: And what was it? Some sort of comet.
2: Comet?
0: Comet? Comet. Well, shooting star, something.

0: American 4, you're going to see traffic pass right to left, turn about 8 miles ahead of you there, 3,000 feet, heavy Boeing 747, emergency landing parallel on line.
1: Okay, we'll keep an eye out, we're in the suit, American 4.
0: Roger that. The 401 heavy, you can reduce your speed now to 165 if you'd like, and turn right 320.
2: 320, the 7401, actually we're not in an emergency.
0: All right, roger that, then airspeed is your discretion.
2: You're not in an emergency, right?
0: Oh, you're not in emergency?
2: Negative. No, we have an engine failure, but we're not in emergency.
0: Oh, not in emergency. Okay, just so an engine failure, but you're not in emergency. Are you overweight landing, they want to know?
2: Not at all. No, not even that.
0: Not even that?
2: No.
0: All right.
2: Otherwise, we get to put up towards you.
0: Oh, yeah, no, it's all right. Either way, you're going to get in a timely manner. Saddle, you turn right 010, general, Oak, rise up 4 left.

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1: Constant 401 heavy, Kenny Tower, wind 06011, runway 4 left, clear to land. 401, clear to land, still coming. And the emergency equipment is standing by. I'll be doing media next year.

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1: Velocity 3 6 2 9 miles to touchdown, come catch the tail under 05. Velocity 3 6 2 9 miles to touchdown, come catch the tail under 05. Velocity 3 6 2 9 miles to touchdown, come catch the tail under 05.

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0: And here at Raytheon, we like to pride ourselves in being the world market leader in nuclear annihilation systems.